0: iMusic Radio Top Awards Hits.
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1: 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How do you know?
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0: 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I don't know what you're going to get me on my bed. You see, I'm good.
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3: 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What's cutting come my mind? What's cutting come my mind? What's cutting come my mind? What's cutting? What's cutting?